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Packed all my clothes and I moved out. I don't even wanna go to your house. Every time I sit on that couch, I feel like you lecture me. Eventually, I bet that we could've made this work and probably would've figured things out. But I guess I'm a letdown, but it's cool, I checked out. Oh, you wanna be friends now? Okay, let's put my fake face on and pretend now. Sit around and talk about the good times. That didn't even happen. I mean, why are you laughing? Must've missed that joke, let me see if I can find a reaction. 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
1: It's Mr. 305 checking in for the remix. You know they had that 75 Street Brazil. 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Que hola, gata, que hola, omega. And this is how we gonna do it. 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

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That's why I made, if came at you sideways, I can't keep my lies straight.

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3: How can I not leak it? I look so good, you look so good. Maybe we should all leak it together. F*** it. You only live once. 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